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I like to sit by the fireside, dreaming of the days gone past. 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I got a memory in Chicago.

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Got the blues.

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1: 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Like, he was cruising for bruising.
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gonna go. 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Deep down in the jungle, last I banging my first bongo. Every monkey like to be in my place instead of me, cause I'm the king of bongo, baby, I'm the king of bongo bong.

Fritten Eat. Radio Axe Sud. I'm pretty sure there's a universe out there that I didn't do it, that I'm not here.

fall in love with the noise. I fell in love with the detail. The way a groove can breathe, the way a chord can say more than words ever could. House music was never about being loud, it was always about being right. Over time, you start to hear things differently. It's not just a kick and a bass line anymore. It's intention, it's taste, it's restraint. The space between the sounds becomes just as important as the sound.

and smoke machines, house music all around, searching through dancing bodies. Your soul is what I found.